0: Well, I sat back and thought about the things we used to do. It really meant a lot to me. You mean a lot to me.
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0: Girl, you know it's true.

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1: 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You mean a lot to me.
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Yeah, yeah. 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And the nights in your palms, so we might get dirty.

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Coupe to the block, bop to the bank. Car full of girls in a blue Mustang. Four y'all, more y'all, caravan. VIP, modeling hand, bottling hand, wobble again.

0: doing back?
1: Well, I sat back and thought about the things we used to do. It really meant a lot to me. You mean a lot to me.
0: I really mean that much to you?
1: Girl, you know it's true.

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Coupe to the block, pop to the bank. Car full of girls in a blue Mustang. Boy, y'all, more y'all, caravan. VIP, modeling hand, bottling hand, wobble again. I make it crack in the